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1: Tony Romo is officially out at CBS Sports following his DUI arrest in July. He had about 4 years and $72 million left on his contract. He's likely to keep most of it. 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

0: 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Join us tomorrow morning. We'll have your chance to win a trip to the Dreams Resorts and Spas in Mexico. Also, win a trip to see Niall Horan in the U.S.
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15: Roto-Rooter presents The Raving. 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Only this and nothing more. Eagerly I wished the morrow, vainly I had sought to borrow plungers to relieve my sorrow, mops to dry the soggy floor. I slowed it down and nothing more. Ankle deep in water standing long, I stood there wheezing, panting, weeping, cursing curses that no mortal ever cursed before. As the mess was slow subsiding, my thoughts were strong to go a-riding, to dry my troubled clothes, perhaps to find a liquor store. I jumped astride my motor scooter, a big black bird screamed, Roto-Rooter!
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1: Paul Rudd says he doesn't take his cell phone on set when he's working because it forces him to interact with his co-stars. He also says cell phones are addicting and facilitating our own destruction. Avengers Endgame is back at number one on the all-time global box office chart. Because of the Encore Edition, it has now earned $2.9 billion. 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

0: 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We'll have your chance to win a trip to the Dreams Resorts and Spas in Mexico. 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
1: Tony Romo is officially out at CBS Sports following his DUI arrest in July. He had about 4 years and $72 million left on his contract. He's likely to keep most of it. Jolene by Dolly Parton just became the oldest country song to join Spotify's Billion Streams Club, beating the previous record holder by 33 years.
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0: Hey, it's Joey and Heather. Join us tomorrow morning. We'll have your chance to win a trip to the Dreams Resorts and Spas in Mexico. Also, win a trip to see Niall Horan in the U.S.
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mundane, a masterpiece. Oh my, my, oh my, my love. 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
1: Paul Rudd says he doesn't take his cell phone on set when he's working because it forces him to interact with his co-stars. He also says cell phones are addicting and facilitating our own destruction. Avengers Endgame is back at number one on the all-time global box office chart because of the Encore Edition. It has now earned $2.9 billion. 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
11: Roto-Rooter presents The Raving. Once upon a midnight dreary, while I pondered weak and weary over many a quaint and curious volume of forgotten lore, while I nodded in the hushing, suddenly there came a rushing as of someone slowly flushing water across my chamber floor. Only this and nothing more. Eagerly I wished the morrow, vainly I had sought to borrow plungers to relieve my sorrow, mops to dry the soggy floor. I slowed it down and nothing more. Ankle deep in water, standing long, I stood there wheezing, panting, weeping, cursing curses that no mortal ever cursed before. As the mess was slow subsiding, my thoughts were strong to go a-riding, to dry my troubled clothes, perhaps to find a liquor store. I jumped astride my motor scooter, a big black bird screamed, Roto-Rooter!
12: And away go troubles down the drain.
11: Ah, yes, Roto-Rooter, why didn't I think of that before? Them or comfort nevermore. Thank you.
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1: Tony Romo is officially out at CBS Sports following his DUI arrest in July. He had about 4 years and $72 million left on his contract. He's likely to keep most of it. Jolene by Dolly Parton just became the oldest country song to join Spotify's Billion Streams Club, beating the previous record holder by 33 years.
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1: 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We'll have your chance to win a trip to the Dreams Resorts and Spas in Mexico. 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

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Start your day feeling good with Joey and Heather in the morning. 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
4: Paul Rudd says he doesn't take his cell phone on set when he's working because it forces him to interact with his co-stars. 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Avengers Endgame is back at number one on the all-time global box office chart because of the Encore Edition. 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

0: Hey, it's Joey and Heather. Join us tomorrow morning. We'll have your chance to win a trip to the Dreams Resorts and Spas in Mexico. Also, win a trip to see Niall Horan in the U.S.
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3: Tony Romo is officially out at CBS Sports following his DUI arrest in July. He had about 4 years and $72 million left on his contract. He's likely to keep most of it. Jolene by Dolly Parton just became the oldest country song to join Spotify's Billion Streams Club, beating the previous record holder by 33 years.
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0: Hey, it's Joey and Heather. Join us tomorrow morning. We'll have your chance to win a trip to the Dreams Resorts and Spas in Mexico. 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
2: Paul Rudd says he doesn't take his cell phone on set when he's working because it forces him to interact with his co-stars. 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Avengers Endgame is back at number one on the all-time global box office chart. Because of the Encore Edition, it has now earned $2.9 billion. 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

0: Hey, it's Joey and Heather. Join us tomorrow morning. We'll have your chance to win a trip to the Dreams Resorts and Spas in Mexico. Also, win a trip to see Niall Horan in the U.S.
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2: Tony Romo is officially out at CBS Sports following his DUI arrest in July. He had about 4 years and $72 million left on his contract. He's likely to keep most of it. Jolene by Dolly Parton just became the oldest country song to join Spotify's Billion Streams Club, beating the previous record holder by 33 years.
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1: 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We'll have your chance to win a trip to the Dreams Resorts and Spas in Mexico. Also, win a trip to see Niall Horan in the U.S.
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6: Paul Rudd says he doesn't take his cell phone on set when he's working because it forces him to interact with his co-stars. 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

0: 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Join us tomorrow morning. We'll have your chance to win a trip to the Dreams Resorts and Spas in Mexico. 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
1: I left the house one time for the rest of the weekend.
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0: 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Thanks for getting up nice and early with us here on the Joey and Heather Morning Show. We are getting you out the door with a quick look at your Fox 25 first warning weather.
1: 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That's your Fox 25 forecast.
0: I had a busy weekend, at least on Friday. Friday, did a little play hooky happy hour down at Truck Yard in Lower Bricktown from 4 to 7 p.m. And you can tell, too, because it was, like, nice. Like, people are getting into it, you know, and some of the, you know, the different fire pits they have. Like, some people were getting those fired up a little bit.
1: Yeah, nice to have cooler weather.
0: Yeah, for sure. So, it was, that went very well. And then went down Southside to hang with my Southside folk at Lumpy's on Southwestern. Got home, got into bed about 3:15, 3:20, I think it
1: was.
0: That's
1: so late.
0: I know, it's late. But anyway, so that went very well. But the best part of my weekend is after that, I left the house one time for the rest of the weekend.
1: You just stayed home all weekend?
0: I just stayed home all weekend. Posted up on the couch. I mean, we only left to go by Jack B to get some groceries. That was it.
1: Both of you left to go to Jack B?
0: Yes. Because I didn't want to go, and Kim didn't want to go. So our agreement is, let's just both go.
1: And then did you go get a sweet treat?
0: A what?
1: A sweet treat.
0: A sweet treat?
1: I just figured if you both left, that meant that there had to have been some sort of a treat involved.
2: What kind of treat?
1: A sweat treat.
0: We're not really into sweat treats.
1: Or you can just go to like HTO is right there or Starbucks. I'm just saying, like, in order to make the getting out a little better, then you go get a sweat treat or a tea or something. It's so good.
0: I think for us, it was like, let's get what we need and get home, you know, because we were watching football and just chilling on the couch. So, and then got up yesterday, slept in and got up yesterday and kind of, repeat a little bit, did some stuff around the house. You know, found that hair rat.
1: Yeah. Hair rat.
0: Hair rat.
1: You should have used it for Halloween decoration.
0: Disgusting. Anyway. So that was the best part of my weekend, was actually just decompressing, not doing anything.
1: Did you watch that Dodgers game last night?
0: I did not watch the Dodgers game last night. I was watching, what did we watch last night? A little bit of football. We watched SNL because we missed it on Saturday. So caught up on that. Watched Always Sunny in Philadelphia. I can't remember what else. But, yeah, that's that was nice to, like, relax.
1: Yeah, sometimes.
0: For sure.
3: 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Remember this?
1: To see if people will eat anything at the office.
0: Our very own experiment here.
1: I made a giant bowl of pudding.
0: Are you sure we even need the sign that says free pudding?
4: Correction.
1: Pudding.
0: Oh, pudding. Sorry.
1: Free pudding.
0: Free pudding.
1: You don't think I should leave the free pudding sign?
0: I don't know. Maybe we try it without the free pudding
1: right.
0: First.
1: I and think then, you're right.
0: How'd you spell pudding?
1: P-U-D-D-I-N.
0: Okay.
1: Like a normal person?
0: Yes.
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9: You ever feel like you're not getting enough sleep? Well, here's some strange comfort. You are built that way. Of all the primates on Earth, humans sleep the least. That's according to anthropologist David Sampson, who for his new book, called The Sleepless Ape, actually climbed trees to study how chimpanzees sleep. His models predicted humans should sleep about 10 and a half hours a night, but most of us only get about 7. So we are evolutionary outliers. But here's the useful part. Sampson says if you are struggling with sleep, don't obsess over the sleep itself. Focus on getting back in sync with the sun. Let natural light wake you up in the morning, catch some daylight midday, and as the sun goes down, dim the lights and ease off the screens. Or put it another way, before you reach for supplements, try reaching for some sunlight. I'm Dr. Sanjay Gupta, helping you live a better life.
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1: Tony Romo is officially out at CBS Sports following his DUI arrest in July. He had about 4 years and $72 million left on his contract. He's likely to keep most of it. Jolene by Dolly Parton just became the oldest country song to join Spotify's Billion Streams Club, beating the previous record holder by 33 years.
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0: 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Good morning. Hello. Happy Tuesday. All right. We're kicking it off today. Coming up, we'll tell you how you can win a trip to see Niall Horan on his Dinner Party Live tour, and you get to pick the U.S. destination of your choice. 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
1: Taking a look at your forecast, a high today of 84 degrees, 86 tomorrow, 88 on Thursday. That's your Fox 25 first warning weather. All right, a text here says, best part of my weekend was getting my Halloween decorations up and adding to my display this year. Can't forget Loud City. Wanted Nugget to see because I know he's super into Halloween like us. Also, we're getting ready to thunder up. So look at all of these skeletons, and they're all wearing like thunder jerseys.
0: Oh, nice. I like how they integrated both themes.
1: Yeah, that's super cool. Nug, look at this. It's Halloween and thunder.
2: Oh, with the Groundbreaker?
1: The Groundbreaker has a basketball.
2: The 12-foot skeletons?
1: Yeah.
2: It's not that far from Chet, really.
1: That's true.
0: That's actually very accurate.
1: Yeah, that looks great. Brittany said, best part of my weekend was seeing the Leftovers at Diamond Ballroom. This is Toby Keith's Easy Money Band with Ross Clayton. Top-notch live music. Another text says, my name is Anthony. I've been listening to you guys for 7 hours now. I wonder if he meant years.
0: Probably.
2: Are you okay? Is he under some sort of like torture? Right. Is somebody torturing him?
1: Yes. Are you being psychologically tested? I guess he probably means 7 years now, but maybe hours. If so, then I hope you get some sleep soon.

0: is that's way that's hot.
1: Yeah.
2: Yeah.
1: They're both very pretty. But did you notice, like, in that one, it's not called The Lonely Island. It's called what? Don't.
0: Please Don't Destroy.
1: Yeah. You know, when they were, like, jabbing at each other and throwing insults back and forth, and she, like, pulled up one of their movies, and she was like, oh, look, you got a 42 on Rotten Tomatoes. So yeah. Just for S's and G's, I Rotten Tomatoed her new movie, and it had a 34%.
0: Madam Web numbers right there.
1: I know, but they would have recorded that before that came out.
0: This was the last time she hosted, was the Please Don't Destroy.
1: Oh, it was?
0: Yeah, because that group's not together anymore.
1: Oh, I didn't know that.
2: That wasn't from this week.
1: Oh, I had no idea. I just thought it was fresh because I saw it yesterday.
0: I saw it too because I think her clips just come up with the algorithm when she's hosting.
1: Okay, yeah, that makes sense.
2: You need to do the one from Saturday, the... What was it, Nug? Scary Mean Girlfriend?
0: Yeah, Scary Mean Girlfriend.
2: Oh, that's really good.
1: I'll have to look it up. And Cynthia, I do want to see Verity. I think I probably will, but I have heard very, very mixed reviews on it. So I did not love the book, but that doesn't mean anything because I didn't like that housemaid book either, but I liked the movie.
2: What did Craig say about it? I thought he said he liked it.
1: I don't remember what he said. I think he thought the same thing that I did, like, about the book. Like, it's a lot of fluff and sex scenes.
2: Right.
1: But, I mean, I don't know. That's just my opinion. I know everybody loves her books, so I always feel like I have to say that. Best part of our weekend was all of it. We went to the Asian Night Market Festival Friday as customers for once, since we're usually vendors. Saturday, after the farmer's market, we spent a bunch of time at the Greek Festival and ate some incredible food. Sunday, after we spent time prepping at the cafe, we ate some amazing Thai street food, followed by a stop at the Lico Patisserie and more, and ate some amazing yuzu and Japanese cheesecakes. Then we went home and walked the dogs. Busy weekend, but the type you look forward to.
0: That's a lot of eating.
2: That's a lot of
0: good eating.
1: Yeah, that you like really went around the globe. Kim said the best part of my weekend was my family and I saw Heart of the Beast. So good.
0: That's the Brad Pitt movie.
1: Yeah. And she put the crying emoji, but I'm telling you, I already Googled it and the dog's supposed to live. So who knows what
0: happened.
1: But
0: the dog is like injured, right? In war?
1: I don't know.
0: That's why he's no longer a military dog.
1: A war dog? Bree wrote, best part of my day was celebrating my baby's first birthday. It was a blast. Bree, you got to send me a picture of your baby in the smash cake. We got some more pictures of Halloween decorations. This one says, I live just south of Joey and Heather in Seminole Point. Look at that.
0: Whoa. Groundbreaker.
1: Oh, I know what house that is.
0: Two groundbreakers, a headless horseman. That's sick.
2: That is sick.
1: Yeah.
0: So can I give you guys an old man update?
1: Sure.
0: So we put up some of our solar lights in the front yard. Well, last night, around 7 o'clock, somebody kicked the crap out of our solar lights.
1: Oh, why?
0: Destroyed it.
1: Do you have it on camera?
0: No, because we had actually, during the summer, we had modified our Ring cameras to not go into the street because the kids were playing in the street and it was picking them up.
1: Yeah.
0: So we had moved it more into the driveway, so it didn't actually catch them this time around.
1: That's lame.
2: Yeah.
1: I can't believe people are messing with your stuff so much. That shouldn't happen.
0: But it's the exact same thing that happened to the old man.
2: Right.
1: Yeah.
0: So I don't know. Is it him? I could be him. I haven't seen him in a long time. I told him not to come down our way.
2: That's right.
0: Don't you come down here. You better go out of here.
1: It's somebody trying to do it on behalf.
0: Perhaps.
1: Nyree wrote in, morning gang, best part of my weekend was going to see Marlon Wayans, and I got a pic with him. He was so funny, good times. So Nyree, guess what? We got a pic with him, too. Just kidding. That is a good picture, though.
0: It's a great pic.
1: Whenever Brooks and I went downtown to go to the Bricktown Haunted Warehouse, people were lining up for the late Marlon Wayans show, and there were so many people. I haven't seen a line like that in a long time. There was a lot of people. Here's one here that says, my son Sam had his first high school dance at Moore High School's homecoming this weekend. It was so hectic getting him ready because he told us at the last minute, but we pulled it off. They looked beautiful together and had fun. It was Moore's first homecoming in a long time, and I love that my son could be a part of that. That's so exciting. Our homecoming is this weekend, and I didn't mention this. I forgot, but Friday evening, I took Ellis to get clothes. I kept saying outfit, and he's like, will you stop saying outfit? So I took him to get his clothes from.
2: What did he get?
1: You know, it was different than what I thought that he would get. I thought he would just do like the shirt and tie because he knows what his girlfriend's dress looks like. But he didn't. He went with like black slacks and

0: the polo sweater.
1: Okay.
0: That's what he wanted. We were shopping, though, and if it would have been me, I was trying to get him, like, let's just try to do something fun. Because H&M had these, like, below-the-knee length trouser shorts for men.
1: Uh-huh.
0: And they were, like, this cool, like, dark brownish color. And I was like, let's get these and get you some, like, combat boots. And you can wear, like, a black button-up and a tie. I was like, I think it would look so good. And he wouldn't even try them on. They were so cool. I think the combat boot thing scared him off. But I would have. If he would have done it, I would have bought him combat boots just for that outfit, knowing he would never wear them again, just because it would have looked that cool. It'd be different, right?
1: I don't think probably your fashion sense is anywhere close to his.
0: Polo sweater is what he went with in the old man section at Dillard's.
1: That's what he wanted.
0: And it looks really nice. He tried it on together, but I was like, are you sure you don't want like a tie and a, like, let's, you know, let me help you. Mm-mm. Nope.
1: No part of it.
0: But he's happy.
2: He still wants to be comfortable.
0: Yeah, he does.
2: Probably what is it? What
0: I think so. About. He doesn't want to be sweaty.
2: I tell Harvey all the time, like, you know, life isn't always comfortable.
1: Right.
0: Yeah.
2: Sometimes it's good to be uncomfortable.
0: Sometimes you got to, like, button it up a little bit. And I know he's going to go meet up with all of his friends and take pictures, and he's definitely going to be the most casually dressed. I mean, it is still dressy. It's like a dressy, nice sweater, but it's, like, still, I don't know. Shorts, trouser shorts? Come on.
1: I mean, if I was in high school, I don't know if I want trouser shorts.
0: His father would have.
1: Well, you know.
0: I wish Brooks would have been there because he probably could have talked him into it. Okay, a couple more text messages. Eduardo said, good morning. I had a great weekend. Watched Verity Friday night. I'm not surprised. Dakota Johnson got naked. Met some cool guys at a motorcycle meetup at Casey's and my Dallas Cowboys back in the win column.
1: Thank God. Just barely.
0: Another text said, a multicultural weekend for us, Asian Night Market Festival, Greek Festival, and the Fiestas de las Americanas Parade, all super fun.
1: Chelsea, man, they hit all three.
0: Hit everything.
1: Yeah.
0: Chelsea said, the best part of my weekend was wrapping up my vacation on a cruise. I left September 26th, and I got back yesterday. It was amazing. Olivia celebrated her 30th birthday this weekend. Happy birthday.
1: Happy belated, Olivia.
0: And then we're getting lots of Halloween pictures here. And then Lindsay said, best part, went to the Village Fall Festival twice. Got some great Christmas gifts for family and some cute things for our kitchen. Fabulous local vendors. So talented.
1: Very good.
0: Christmas shopping.
1: Lots of time.
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0: 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Thanks for getting up nice and early with us here on the Joey and Heather Morning Show. We are getting you out the door with a quick look at your Fox 25 first warning weather.
1: 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That's your Fox 25 forecast.
0: Doug, start us off.
2: We had a good weekend. We went to have dinner with my sister and her family. Saw my nephews. My nephew Jake is in town.
1: Oh.
2: From OSU with his girlfriend, so we hung out with them, and then it was Luke. We didn't get to see Luke for his birthday last month, so we, you know, were able to celebrate him finally.
1: Where'd you guys go?
2: Hacienda.
1: Ooh.
2: On the same taco theme, but I love Hacienda. And then afterward, we went to the Halloween festival at the Castle in Muskogee.
1: I've always wanted to go out there.
0: Yeah, how far is that?
2: 2 hours and 15 minutes.
0: Goodness.
2: So you pretend like you're going to Tulsa, and then you keep going southeast of Tulsa.
0: I think I've been to Muskogee for something. I can't remember what. Maybe a softball tournament, maybe?
1: Could be, yeah.
2: Or you could go down I-40, and then, like, when you know where Shakota, the exit is?
0: Yeah.
2: You could take that, and then you go northeast.
0: I think that's the way we went.
2: So you can go either way.
1: Did it feel like a long drive?
2: Oh, yeah. It was because it was nighttime.
1: We left
2: at like 8, so it was already dark. So not a lot to look at.
1: Yeah.
0: Right.
2: That time. But I think it kind of added to the actual event, you know, because that like dark drive to a haunted house type
1: thing. For sure.
2: Kind of adds to the ambience of everything.
1: Yeah, like sets the mood.
2: Because you're just driving on the highway and then you exit into Muskogee. You make two rights and boom, you're at the castle. And that's where the festival is.
1: So it's like a real castle, right?
2: Yeah. I don't know the background behind the castle,
1: but
2: from what I could tell, because it was night, because I couldn't see everything, but it looks like somebody built this castle for like Ren Fairs and stuff so that Muskogee could be the home of the, you know, a big Ren Fair. And then for Halloween and Christmas and a few other things, they decorate it for whatever holiday it is.
0: So they use the same setup, but just to do something different.
2: Yeah. So like they have this huge castle, this giant castle that you can like hold events at, weddings, whatever you want to do at. And then outside of the castle is like a village, like a, you know, a medieval village kind of thing.
1: That's what I've seen pictures of that I think looks so cool because it looks like, you know, like an old town, timey town, but all Halloween style.
2: It's exactly what it is. It's like an old town that you can kind of walk through, and it's stuff everywhere that to look at. There's alleyways and stuff and all sorts of cool things. Some of the haunted houses are actually like down alleys. Like you just kind of happen upon them.
1: Oh, wow.
2: So you just, we couldn't find one. We were looking everywhere for one that was called Arachna's Lair.
1: Yeah.
2: And we couldn't find it. We're like, where is it? And the guy kind of showed us like, oh, it's down that alley. And we look down there and you go down this dark alley to it.
1: How would you know?
2: I have no idea, but it was cool.
1: So how many like haunted houses and attractions are there when you're there?
2: I know there's 9 adult ones.
1: Yeah.
2: And then there's a few kiddie ones. I think like 3 or 4 kiddie ones. But we went to 6 of the 9. And we kind of, you know, we didn't have a long wait. We kind of were able to just go through all of them.
1: Oh, that's great.
2: Because I think we came at the right time where everybody had been there earlier and left.
1: Yeah.
2: I was still busy when we got there, but it wasn't busy like, you know, waiting an hour in line.
0: Right. It started to taper off.
2: But we were able to go through everything. The castle ones were really cool. There's one called the Trail of Blood that you take a bus from the castle to another location.
1: Ooh, really?
2: With some guy in a mask. You just get on my bus. Let's go.
1: Oh, that's creepy.
2: And he takes you to another location.
0: That's
2: you never
0: cool.
2: go to the second location. They say that. You never
1: you
2: go.
1: You never
2: to
1: go.
2: If you go to the second location, it's over.
1: They do say that if you're going to fight, you got to fight at the first stop.
0: What does that mean?
2: If you're kidnapped.
1: Yeah, don't ever go to the second location.
0: Oh, if you're kidnapped. Okay.
1: Yeah.
0: Got it.
1: You never heard that?
0: I've never heard that.
1: Never go to the second location.
2: You put up a fight at the first location.
0: Right.
1: Don't let him move you.
0: Okay.
2: But we went ahead and went to the second location.
1: That's probably smart.
2: Because we had already paid. No, we went to the Trail of Blood, and it's just like this huge, I don't know, you walk through. It's hard to explain. It's a trail, basically.
1: Yeah.
2: It's really cool.
1: I think that sounds fun.
2: It was a lot of fun. And then the drive back was like, you
1: terrible.
2: Know, terrible drive. The drive there, we were super excited, though. It was fun. So it was a really cool weekend.
0: Yeah. What time did you get home?
2: Oh, man. Close. I mean, I think we got to bed close to 2.
1: Yeah.
0: Oh, wow. Yeah. And Muskogee, huh? What's that called again?
2: What's the place called? It's a Halloween festival, the Castle in Muskogee.
0: The Castle. Very good.
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0: 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Good morning. Hello. Happy Tuesday. All right. We're kicking it off today. Coming up, we'll tell you how you can win a trip to see Niall Horan on his Dinner Party Live tour, and you get to pick the U.S. destination of your choice. Also, giving away a trip to Dreams Resorts and Spas, multiple trips, actually, and we'll give you that keyword in your 8 o'clock hour to text to win.
1: 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That's your Fox 25 First Warning Weather.
2: Hell yeah.
1: Oh, is it time for this?
0: Yep. It is.
2: It's the scariest part of the day.
0: Lay off the gravy and get to 180.
1: Frightening.
0: Taco Squared Edition.
1: What does that mean?
0: Kim made taco soup on Saturday, and it's some of my faves. And I only had two bowls, just two, while watching football.
1: That sounds healthy-ish.
0: It's lovely. And then last night, Gray was like, hey, I want Taco Bell. Do you want any if you'll pay for it?
1: Do you want any if you'll pay for it?
0: So I might have had a Mexican pizza and one and a half burritos, bean burritos. Ooh. All right, let's get naked.
1: All right. I don't think that's necessary still.
0: Hey, you didn't say anything about my new three-quarter zip.
1: You and your half and quarters and three-quarter zips out of control.
0: It's from the Patrick Mahomes collection.
1: Oh, I see that, the letters. Yeah. I thought it kind of looks a little bit like the Punisher sign.
0: Well, you kind of got to look at it. The P is here.
1: Yeah.
0: And the M is here. But
1: if you saw it from a distance, you would totally think it was that other sign.
0: It's Adidas, so it's got the...
1: Oh, yeah.
0: The logo on the back. All right, here we go, guys.
1: You were fortunate enough last week to be down 2 pounds. You'd gone from 186 to 184.
0: That's good.
1: I mean, I think your pants could probably stay on.
0: I almost grabbed the drawers, too.
1: No need for any of that.
0: Almost grabbed the drawers.
2: Almost took them off?
0: Yep. You ever do that, you gotta just grab your shorts and also get the underwear on accident.
2: Yeah, right, like I wear underwear.
1: Yeah.
2: You know what I'm saying?
0: Right.
1: Because I'm free.
0: Let me take my socks off.
1: Oh my gosh.
0: That might not be accurate.
2: They're heavy socks.
1: Why don't you only take the socks off?
0: That might not be accurate. All right. Well, that didn't change anything.
1: Your socks didn't change anything?
0: I know. It's hard to believe.
1: Your leg socks didn't change anything?
0: Obviously, we have a scale malfunction this morning.
1: Obviously.
2: Obvious, clearly.
0: Apparently, I tacoed it up too much because it says I'm 189 this morning.
1: Too much tacos.
0: Dang it, man. How's that possible? Huh?
1: How is that possible?
0: All the time.
1: 5 pounds?
0: I don't know. Dang it. All right.
1: It's a journey, not a destination.
0: Yeah, I guess. I just journeyed. Like, you know, you're climbing that mountain, and then you decide, oh, let's run back down 2 miles, and then so we can climb it again.
1: Yeah.
0: All right. Lay off the gravy and the tacos.
1: You get them next week.
0: Get them next week.

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3: Good morning. It's the Joey and Heather Morning Show. I think I've got a bunch of those narrowed down.
4: Really?
3: Like all the different movies. I don't know the one about the maggots.
4: It's Lost Boys.
3: Oh, yeah. Duh.
4: Yeah, he eats the noodles and then, yeah.
3: Yeah. Like, I did know that. Dang, yeah. I like the opener, though. And I'm so ready for Halloween. I'm so excited. I've got all of the decorations in the house in the living room. I just have got to convince myself to clean the house really good. Because I have something about, like, you gotta get it really clean and then you put the decorations up. So that's
4: I get that, yeah.
3: That's on my list of things to do today. We're going to do our Halloween joke of the day. Nugget and I have been telling one. I think that Sadie is a little on edge about, like, hey, what is this I hear about your telling jokes?
4: Really? She's like, wait a second. What
3: That's
4: if you take
3: my,
4: some of my
3: gig.
4: What if you take some of my material?
3: Yeah. Leslie, her mom texted me over the weekend, like, so are you telling jokes now? What's up with that? I was like, yep, just for the month. But the ones that we tell are probably mostly inappropriate.
4: We'll stay out of Sadie's lane, though.
3: Yeah. We're not going to step on her cute little
4: we're
3: toes.
4: We're not as cute either.
3: No, that's very true. We are as precocious. yeah, so we'll do the Halloween joke of the day today. Also, I'm going to give you a keyword to go to your choice of Dreams Resorts in Mexico. There's a ton of them to choose from. This is a trip for four, all-inclusive. We're going to take care of everything. You'll get that keyword this morning at 8:05. Talk a little bit about movies. I saw Primetime yesterday. It was weird.
4: Was it?
3: It was weird. And then, like, also I was kind of checked out while I was watching it. But we can talk about that a little bit. And Nostradamus predictions. Taking a look at your forecast today, a high of 84, 86 tomorrow, 87 on Thursday. So we're going to stay in the upper 90s all the way through the week, upper 80s rather, all the way through the weekend. It's 59 outside right now.
4: I guess we could talk about it later, but did Pattinson, did he do really well?
3: I don't know. I don't know. I kind of, and we can talk about it later too, but there was nobody else in the theater except for me and my friend.
4: Yeah.
3: So we kept talking and then we'd start watching the movie, but then we'd start talking again. So I feel like I kind of missed bits and pieces of it, but they did not paint him in a very good light at all.
4: Really?
3: Yeah. So I see why he wasn't happy with the movie. Chris Hansen.
4: I mean, he didn't support it at all. He actually came out and said it was completely inaccurate.
3: Like, they make him look like a psychopath. Like, he's,
4: oh,
3: like,
4: really?
3: Fighting all of these demons and, like, just the way it's shot. And it's all old school and grainy looking. And it was weird. It was definitely different than what I expected. I don't know. I don't know that I liked it, really. But I want you to see it to get your opinion.
4: Yeah. Because I actually watched the show. Did you watch the show?
3: Oh, yeah.
4: Okay.
3: And they talk a little bit about, like, 1996. So I was older than I thought. But I thought the show was on before that.
4: No, I thought the show was in the early 2000s. Was it in the 90s also?
3: I don't know. We'll have to. Oh, maybe it was in the early 2000s.
4: Because I remember, like, watching it in my mid-20s, maybe.
3: Oh, really?
4: In the my 30s, early 30s?
3: No.
4: Yeah.
3: So we were adults?
4: Yeah, pretty sure. I don't remember it any younger than that. I mean, it may have been. I may have missed the when it first started taking off.
3: So in my head, I was like a child, but maybe that's not true.
4: Heather's looking up the dates.
3: Primetime debuted on ABC 1989. But that doesn't mean that's when the Chris Hansen part
4: was. To Catch a Predator was on later.
3: Oh, yeah. I wrote Primetime instead of To Catch a Predator. Primetime's just the name of the movie.
4: But that was the name of the show that that To Catch a Predator was on.
3: Okay, let's see right here. I bet you're right, Nug. 2004.
4: 2004. Okay.
3: I was not a child.
4: But it was like you know, once a month they would do this thing, and then it took off. So then they started doing it like
3: weekly,
4: pretty much.
3: And then, like, in the movie, that was like hit the beginning of his downfall. Like, but they made him look like really crazy. So I wonder.

0: definitely do some research and see, like, I don't know, like all of the drama around it and stuff. But we'll talk a little bit more about that. I want to talk about this Verity movie as well. If you've seen that, I want to know what your opinion is. You can always text us in the studio, 405-591-9899. We're going to take a quick break. Your Hollywood Buzz is coming up. And next, we've got the funny.
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1: Hang on, it's Prime Day.
0: Is it today?
1: Yeah, today and tomorrow.
0: What do you have your eyes on?
1: Let's see, what am I looking at? I'm looking at some pre-workout. I got a little creatine. I got some nail strengthener.
0: There you go.
1: Yeah. And we just getting started, baby. It's just weird the way they do it, right? It's just like randomly.
0: Yeah, right.
1: Now, like, it's just all the time. It's not like a one day thing. You just don't even know.
0: It's still not that often though, right?
1: No.
0: Only twice a year, maybe?
1: The last one was when Brooks and I were in Washington. So that was in July.
0: Okay. So maybe 3 or 4 times a year
1: now?
0: Yeah, I think so.
1: 84 today and sunny outside. 60 the low tonight. 86 tomorrow. 87 on Thursday. It's 59 out right now.
0: All right. Coming up this morning, we have your Hollywood Buzz. We'll do that next. Also, don't forget, coming up in your 8 o'clock hour, that keyword to win a Mexico vacation. Dreams Resorts and Spas. They have 16 in Mexico, so.
1: You get to pick and take the family.
0: That's right. So that's coming up this morning. Right now, let's get to your funny with Derek Stroop on Kiss FM.
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3: New York City is an interesting place. I live in Queens. Me and my wife, we got a nice little apartment. It's me, her, and some mice. We're figuring it out. I've dealt with mice before, but not New York City mice. They're built different. I've never seen mice with their hats on backwards. It's crazy. I opened up the cabinet. I threw rat poison in there. One of them picked it up, started using it as war paint, man. Another one bit the top off and rolled it out like a grenade. And I'll tell you, I tried to get rid of these mice at first with glue traps. And let me tell you something, glue traps are for psychopaths. I'm a lifelong hunter. I wasn't worried about killing these mice, but glue traps are different. I was in the living room watching TV. One of the mice came in. He was dragging a glue trap with his leg. He goes, "Kill me like a man." And he just drug the trap into the other room. I mean, have y'all ever seen a mouse shake its head with disgust? No, a glue trap only does half the job. Now you walk in and there's a mouse just sitting there blinking, going, "What now? Now what's your move, big dog? Oh, you're gonna stomp on me, then go eat dinner? You got problems, buddy."
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16: Roto-Rooter presents The Raving. Once upon a midnight dreary, while I pondered weak and weary over many a quaint and curious volume of forgotten lore, while I nodded in the hushing, suddenly there came a rushing as of someone slowly flushing water across my chamber floor. Only this and nothing more. Eagerly I wished the morrow, vainly I had sought to borrow plungers to relieve my sorrow, mops to dry the soggy floor. I slowed it down and nothing more. Ankle deep in water, standing long, I stood there wheezing, panting, weeping, cursing curses that no mortal ever cursed before. As the mess was slow subsiding, my thoughts were strong to go a-riding, to dry my troubled clothes, perhaps to find a liquor store. I jumped astride my motor scooter, a big black bird screamed, Roto-Rooter!
17: And away go troubles down the drain.
16: Ah, yes, Roto-Rooter, why didn't I think of that before? There more comfort, never more. Thank you.
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1: Checking the streets this morning, one accident at Broadway Extension northbound at Hefner Road. 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
0: 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Coming up next, your Hollywood Buzz. Heather's tracking our top story this morning.
1: The Bachelor says they're trying something new, casting people who actually want to find love.
0: Okay. Well, that's novel. That's a novel idea.
1: Yeah, right?
0: Yeah. All right, we'll get into that and more in your Hollywood Buzz coming up next.

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1: 84 degrees today, 60 the low tonight, 86 tomorrow, 87 on Thursday. It's 59 right now.
0: Let's get into that buzz, shall we?
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1: All right, so the producers of The Bachelor would like you to know they're going to try something that they haven't done in years. They're going to look for a bachelor who's actually looking for love. A source says they want someone who's serious about looking for love and not just in it to be an influencer. No word yet on if that's going to apply to the women as well. The source also says the next bachelor could be Dr. Mike Varshevsky, who was named Sexiest Doctor Alive by People Magazine in 2015. He also gives online medical advice and has millions of social media followers. I'm not familiar with him.
0: Yeah, I don't know that cat. I just lost my story. Where'd it go? Oh, here it is. Okay. The Country Music Association announced an upcoming 2-hour tribute special in honor of Dolly Parton. It's called I Will Always Love You, a celebration of Dolly Parton. Lineup includes performances by Ashley McBride, Brad Paisley, Carly Pierce, Carrie Underwood, Darius Rucker, Ella Langley, Kelsey Ballerini, Kristen Bell, Kristen Chenoweth, Lady A, Lainey Wilson, Lucas Nelson, Reba McEntire, Vince Gill, Zach Brown, and more. Amy Grant and Kimberly Williams Paisley will also appear as special guests. And a Belmont University student ensemble will perform to recognize the school's ongoing Dolly U program. It'll air live from Belmont University in Nashville on Wednesday, the 21st on ABC and Disney Plus. And the proceeds from the event will go to Dolly's Imagination Library.
1: Oh, that's cool.
0: Yeah.
1: So just some short notes here. You know, Halle Berry lost custody of her son just temporarily. He claimed that she choked him, and so her son's dad came and got him, and he was granted temporary custody. Halle Berry says that she's a domestic abuse survivor and would never, ever hurt her child. She's called those claims misleading and wrong from the get-go. So we'll see what happens there. Also, Woody Harrelson says Robert De Niro has 18 dogs and that those dogs can do whatever they want.
0: 18 dogs.
1: That's a lot of animals.
0: I'm sure he's getting up in the middle of the night and letting them all out, right? Anybody else helping him, I'm sure.
1: Carrot Top was spotted in public for the first time since the attempt that he took on himself. He went to church. TMZ reported it and posted pictures. Carrot Top spotted at church just weeks after being hospitalized. Sam Morrell posted the story and put, he's back. Gotta give him props.
0: What? Oh, you're on the wrong. Yeah. Sorry.
1: Different mic.
0: I'm a creature of habit.
3: I understand.
0: Okay.
1: But get it? Props? Because he's Carrot Top? Never mind. also,
0: I still don't get it. Props?
1: Because Carrot Top does prop work.
3: Oh. Prop humor?
0: Yeah, okay.
1: Taylor Swift's Patient Zero is knocked Choosin' Texas off the top of the Hot 100 after 24 weeks. And finally, we have a clip, Joey, just for you. Carson Daly shot a Total Request Live reunion special.
0: Gross.
4: Hey, how are ya? Nice to see ya. Carson Daly here. Welcome, welcome, welcome. September 14th, 1998. You're watching Total Request Live. That's right. This is still a live television show right here. It's nice to be back. We are, of course, here in Times Square, MTV's home, and we'll be bringing you the top 10 most requested videos, not from us, from you. That's how the show works. You've been calling us, you've been getting on the web and giving us video requests. We even have a request camera set right down in Times Square, our backyard. It's a part of our home. You can walk up to the camera, request videos. We're going to be showing you those top 10 videos today.
0: Still showing his maximum amount of personality.
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3: 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I remember, like, TRL?
1: Yeah.
3: Not him as a host, but, like, you know, just how innocent it was.
0: It was a good show. But trust me, even back then, I did not like him or his face or his lack of talent. And that's a wrap on your Hollywood Buzz.
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21: Roto-Rooter presents The Raving. 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Only this and nothing more. Eagerly I wished the morrow, vainly I had sought to borrow plungers to relieve my sorrow, mops to dry the soggy floor. I slowed it down and nothing more. Ankle deep in water standing long, I stood there wheezing, panting, weeping, cursing curses that no mortal ever cursed before. As the mess was slow subsiding, my thoughts were strong to go a-riding, to dry my troubled clothes, perhaps to find a liquor store. I jumped astride my motor scooter, a big black bird screamed, Roto-Rooter!
22: And away go troubles down the drain.
21: Ah, yes, Roto-Rooter, why didn't I think of that before? Them or comfort nevermore. Thank you.
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1: There's road construction where it's reduced down to one lane this morning on Broadway Extension northbound at Hefner Road. A new season calls for a new level of comfort. 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
0: All right, coming up, our Halloween joke of the day. And on top of that, we're sending you to a dreams vacation in Mexico. That keyword coming up also. So keep it right here. Right now, Olivia Dean on KISS FM.

0: 98.9 Kiss FM, the Joey and Heather Morning Show, somber and back to friends. It is 7:26. Good morning. Pretty simple forecast this week, right, Heather?
1: Yeah, just highs in the mid to upper 80s. 84 today, 60 the low tonight, 86 tomorrow, 87 on Thursday. It's 59 right now.
0: Okay, it is time.
2: It's the Halloween joke of the day.
1: We don't need any hullabaloo.
3: Yes, we do.
1: We do. We absolutely do.
3: What do you call a witch who loves going to the beach?
1: I think I know.
3: A sandwich?
0: Oh, there we go.
1: It's so good. I told this a little bit earlier, but on over the weekend, Leslie, Sadie, who does Sadie's Joke of the Week, her mom texted me and is like, what's this I hear about you guys are doing jokes? Like, does Sadie need to be concerned? Like, no. We're not nearly as cute as her.
0: No.
1: Also, I have a feeling that as the month goes on, the jokes will get more and more inappropriate in nature.
3: Mm-hmm.
1: So we'll see what happens. So far, we've kept it pretty above water. So, yeah,
3: nothing too dirty.
1: No.
3: I mean, I have dirty ones, but I haven't gone to it.
1: We'll get there.
0: It's been clean American fun.
1: Oh, yes. Yeah, so far.
0: Does JoJo get a one shot at one?
1: Sure,
3: you can
1: if
3: do
1: you want
3: many
1: to.
3: As okay. You want.
1: Figure you wanted to.
0: I'll take my shot.
1: Okay, got one?
0: No, not right now.
1: Oh.
0: I have to prepare. Like, okay. I don't come in.
1: We've only been talking about it.
0: Well,
1: for
0: I had
1: weeks.
0: To ask if I mean.
1: You didn't have to ask.
0: If I was going to get a shot,
1: of course.
0: Right here. Okay. Well, I'll do one at some point.
1: You can have tomorrow's if you want.
0: Tomorrow's okay. I'll do tomorrow's then. That's your Halloween joke of the day. Still to come. Man, we got that keyword for the Dreams Resorts vacations, and we're giving away a trip for you guys to go see Niall Horan as well.
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8: once upon a midnight dreary, while I pondered weak and weary over many a quaint and curious volume of forgotten lore, while I nodded in the hushing, suddenly there came a rushing as of someone slowly flushing water across my chamber floor. Only this and nothing more. Eagerly I wished the morrow, vainly I had sought to borrow plungers to relieve my sorrow, mops to dry the soggy floor. I slowed it down and nothing more. Ankle deep in water standing long, I stood there wheezing, panting, weeping, cursing curses that no mortal ever cursed before. As the mess was slow subsiding, my thoughts were strong to go a-riding, to dry my troubled clothes, perhaps to find a liquor store. I jumped astride my motor scooter, a big black bird screamed, "Roto Rooter!"
9: And away go troubles down the drain.
8: Ah, yes, Roto Rooter, why didn't I think of that before? There more comfort, never more. Thank you.
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0: 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Zara Larson, Midnight Sun. 7:39, Heather has your Fox 25 first warning weather.
1: 84 degrees today, 86 tomorrow, 87 on Thursday. It's 60 degrees outside right now.
0: All right. Heather, I went and saw our friends at Radiance Medical Aesthetics yesterday for my follow-up.
1: Ooh, that's exciting. I go on Thursday. I'm excited.
0: Casey and the girls. Love them. You know, it was cool because I did the Moxie and the BBL. Mm-hmm. And then when we were out there last week for our 25th anniversary t-shirt drop, got the Botox done.
1: On I was going to ask you how that's feeling.
0: It feels fine.
1: It looks better. I can tell it's starting to relax. It usually takes a couple weeks to fully settle in.
0: Yeah, I think she said two.

0: to like 2 weeks if you want to, like, you know, to for it fully to have taken effect. But I was looking at it yesterday, and I think it already looks less.
1: Yeah. Can you feel it? Like, I can always feel when the Botox starts to settle in.
0: No, I can't. I can't.
1: Get a lot more than you, but
0: I can't feel it.
1: I can always feel it. Like, I can't squeeze my eyebrows together as well anymore.
0: Yeah.
1: But that's good. That's what we want. Can you?
0: I mean, I guess maybe I feel it a little.
1: Yeah. It's the strangest feeling.
0: Yeah. But, you know, I just had that one crease right there, my number one. I am number one, and it's on my forehead. So they just did that, you know, that area there, 5 injections. Mm-hmm. But yesterday went in, and it was cool to, like, do what's the machine that shoots your face, and it tells your age of your face, and you can see all the details?
1: The Vizia.
0: Vizia, yeah. So, you know, we did that. And compared it to the Vizia from 2 weeks ago. And it's crazy how just in 2 weeks, like, after having the Moxie and the BBL, that I can see, like, oh, that was red 2 weeks ago. And yeah. Now that's gone, you know?
1: It definitely looks, your skin looks better.
0: Thank you. Thank you. I was very pleased. But they did some a touch up because I had some other things. Like, I had some superficial veins underneath my skin, which you don't really notice. Unless you really, like you look at it and you're like, oh, yeah, there's one. Like, I didn't know I had them here.
1: On your lip or just, right under your lip?
0: Underneath my lip. Like, kind of they went down onto my chin like this. So she used a laser on all of those, which is kind of cool how that works. Like, it heats it up and they go away.
1: Interesting.
0: So, and then... I had, like, a couple, like, two places. I can't remember. You know all those technical words... Like, oh, that's a blah, blah, blah dysplasia or what, you know, whatever. I had one on my cheek, which it's kind of just like a mole that doesn't have any color to it.
1: Mm-hmm.
0: So like an overgrowth of skin, maybe. So she used a laser on that right here on my cheek. And then on my temple also, I had one. So she got me tuned up.
1: So you're ready to go.
0: I'm ready to go. Looking forward to it.
1: Yeah. I love it. I mean, I just go in there like, what?
0: Yeah.
2: Do what you will.
1: You tell me what. My face is yours.
0: So, you know, I went to the dermatologist for the first time a couple of weeks ago because a couple months ago because I talked to Mindy about a couple of spots that had popped up, and she was like, well, they look fine, but let's let the dermatologist look at them. And so I went to the dermatologist, and she was like, yeah, no, that's not cancer. That's not cancer. And I go, well, what can I do about them? And she goes, oh, well, they can use a laser on them. And she goes, that's not what I do, but I go to someone that does that. And so, you know, basically, like, I mean, that's what they've taken care of.
1: Yeah.
0: It was all the stuff I had the dermatologist look at.
1: Yeah. It's super helpful, especially, I mean, if you have concerns for sure, but even just like from an aesthetic point, if you've been out in the sun, you know, like I was at the baseball field all summer, like if you've been out in the sun and you've got like your little dark spots that are showing up, like they can just like zap it away.
0: I know. It's cool.
1: They're having their big 6th anniversary sale on October 29th, and everything is going to be on sale. Like everything. The things Joey's talking about, the Zerf, which is what I've done. I'm going for my second treatment on Thursday, so I'm super excited about that. Hydrafacials, more. You can buy stuff, stock it up, use it later whenever you want. You can go and buy your Botox and then save it and just use it periodically. But a great time to like try something. So since you know that the sale is coming up on the 29th, you could schedule a consultation and go into Radiance, and they'll kind of like do the Vizia and walk you through what you might need, and then you can come up with a plan and be ready when everything goes on sale.
0: I like that approach. That's a great approach. All right, so that's coming up. We'll take a quick break. It is 7:44.
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1: After some patchy morning fog, we're looking at plenty of sunshine today with a high of 84. We'll drop to 64 tonight with clear skies, and for a Wednesday, we'll have a high temperature of 86, again with plenty of sunshine. The sun is going to stay out for Friday, Saturday, the weekend, and actually into early next week, where temperatures will all likely be in the upper 80s, close to 90. So we're waiting until next week for our next opportunity for some rain showers and storms, thanks to a system passing through. With your first morning forecast, I'm Chief Meteorologist Jack Gerpen.
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2: I went and saw the movie Primetime yesterday. Hang on just a second. I'm calling Craig. I've got him on the line. I wanted to talk to Craig about it because he's seen the movie. Hi, Craig.
3: Yo, good morning.
2: Thanks for making an impromptu appearance on the show.
3: Anytime, dude.
2: Okay, first of all, you were right. The song that they chose at the beginning of the Primetime movie was perfect.
3: Oh my gosh, perfect. I mean, for that era, and it's a song that we've heard 1,000 times in our life working in the radio business, and just the look on Robert Pattinson's face when that first, like, the beginning, like, verse of that starts is just one of my favorite moments of the whole year. I hope it makes every Academy Awards, like, super cut, and we see that in every montage this year.
2: It was Fergalicious.
0: Oh, really? Oh,
2: yeah.
4: Yes, that does make sense.
3: And not the radio cut, the album version of London Bridge.
2: So Nugget and I were talking this morning. I had it the whole time I was watching the show, based on how grainy it was, it made me recall things incorrectly. And I was thinking, like, yeah, I must have been, like, you know, early teen years when this came out. But it didn't. It came out in 2004. I was an adult.
3: Yeah. We were all, like, doing the morning show together, like, watching this as it happened. And, like, being, like, I remember having, like, it was kind of, like, a thrilling moment. Like, oh, my gosh, did you see these idiots? And then at the same time, be like, wait, this is, like, so sad also. The movie did a pretty good job of, like, making you feel that, too.
2: It did, but the way that it was shot and the way it looks so, like, dark and grainy, it lends itself to a much earlier time period, don't you think? Like, if you didn't know and you were just watching it, you'd be like, oh, this must have been something that happened in the 80s.
3: Yeah, it was kind of like the dawn of television stations making the transition from the usual, like, antenna broadcast standard definition to high definition, and a lot of people have not made the switch. I remember there was, like, an FCC law that required these television stations to broadcast in lower definition for a number of years after they made the announcement, so the people could have time to get higher definition TVs. But for a long time, that old technology was still broadcast, like, longer than it should have. And the filmmaker, instead of, like, shooting this on film and then doing, like, a digital process or digital to make it look like old stuff, like, he actually shot on these crummy cameras, these old DV cams that you would do your, like, college news broadcast on. So I think he said that he used 25 different styles of cameras and platforms to achieve this look of, like, the CRT lines and the crummy, like, VCR tracking look. I thought it looked really cool on the big screen.
2: Yeah, it did look cool. And I thought it was funny too, like, one of the Predator guys, when he could ask for a Coke, and then Chris Hansen walks in.
3: Oh,
2: and
3: my,
2: like,
3: gosh, yes.
2: How about a Pepsi?
3: Oh, that's the line that I texted my friend right after I got out of it. Like, that's my favorite quote of the movie.
4: I think that was in a real Pepsi episode. Okay? I remember that in a real episode.
2: I think you have so said good. That before in the past, haven't you?
4: How about a Pepsi?
2: Yeah. I thought that it was interesting, though, because didn't you feel in a way that, like, watching it, they were trying to, it was like a smear campaign for Chris Hansen. Like, they made him look terrible. Like, there was nothing redeeming about him at all.
3: No, and I think it would have been a worse movie had it been, like, just about a good guy who's like, no, I want to expose these guys. It was very much like, this guy's ambitious. He's got his own demons that he's working through in his personal life, and he's trying to climb in his professional career. It's much better to have him as this weird, conflicted anti-hero than a good guy, which is stinks for the real guy, Chris Hansen. I understand why he's mad about
2: me too. I was gonna ask you that. Do you think he really is all weird and brooding and, like, just a success climber, but not, you know what I mean, like, just overly ambitious but not considerate at all?
3: I don't know. I don't know if you get that inside information and like run with it because that's the way it was, or if it's just, oh, like we're taking creative liberties because this makes a better dramatic movie.
0: Yeah. I mean, it definitely like, I mean, and I've just seen the trailer, but it seems like it's just, it's all about him, you know, and it's all about his career and this being the vehicle for his success.
2: Yeah.
3: It's going to get him over the top and beat Stone Phillips, which there's this like animosity between Chris Hansen and Stone Phillips that I think is so funny, because at the time Stone Phillips was this tall, striking, handsome host of Dateline, and Hansen was like the feature reporter, but he wanted to be Stone Phillips.
2: So bad. Yeah.
3: So great.
2: There's not, it's not a happy movie. It's
0: right.
2: not a, like, it's kind of a dark, twisted tale, and the way it's shot, the lighting is dark. There's a lot of like nighttime scenes and like weather related scenes.
0: Well, not to mention like how dark the subject matter is.
2: Right.
0: Yeah.
2: But it kind of makes you consider things that you didn't, like those, like the actors that they had being the decoys.
4: Yeah.
0: That's one of the big storylines, right?
2: That it the, is. The boy.
0: Yeah.
4: Because they just kind of like threw him in the situation and said, here, okay, you pretend you're a teenager, right?
2: Yeah. And kind of sad, like, you know, that that was how they were trying. They were, you know, this kid was just trying to be an actor. And I think that's probably a true tale of like how that came to be.
4: Does it touch on Hansen's, like he had an affair?
2: Yes.
4: Yeah. Oh, okay.
2: It does, but they kind of portray it as like he was trying to get back together with his wife, and that he met with the woman he had had an affair with to tell her that he just wanted to be with his wife, but he was photographed with her. Mm-hmm. And then those pictures are what ultimately like drove her away. But even though he was kind of trying to do the wrong right thing, I feel like the whole movie was kind of based about that, like him trying to do the right thing, but just missing the mark all over the place.
3: Yeah, it's like, there's weird moments where he comes home and the two boys are sleeping. I don't know how old they are, like four,
2: little,
3: and six. And he wakes them up and he's like showing them the recent edit of How to Catch a Predator. And the mom comes in like, what are you doing? And he's like, oh, they wanted to watch the cut.
2: Yeah, they
3: like,
2: woke up. They woke up while I was editing it. But he had like gone in and woke them up. Like, I don't, yeah, he just comes off like a creep. I bet the real Chris Hansen hates everything about this.
3: Did you see the director talked about, he brought up the Dracula a lot, like that he wanted Pattinson to play this as a mix between Jerry Maguire and Count Dracula. And it kind of makes sense as he's like, you know, throwing back the curtains in every scene and stepping through the door frame, just like Dracula would, you know, with his cape.
2: Yeah.
3: and I saw a guy do a breakdown where even the logo, the primetime logo, the points of the M come down, like it looks just like Dracula's fangs. And like, oh, this is maybe a modern retelling of Dracula inside of the Dateline NBC How to Catch a Predator world.
2: That's so interesting. Yeah, no, I didn't know that. I hadn't heard that. Well, all in all, I just wanted to talk to you about it because I just thought, like, man, whenever you really get in there, which even if you watched the show, like, unless you really sit and think about it, like, yes, of course, those guys are creeps, right? They're creeps, but they're a lot, you know, not that you feel sorry for anyone that would do that, because you can't really, but at the right. same time, but no matter how you look at it, it's just a blanket of sadness, right? For everybody.
3: I know, right?
4: It's whether it's sad. Mental illness or whatever.
2: Whatever's going on. You're mm-hmm. sad for the decoy. You're sad for the guy. You're sad for everybody. And just kind of how the tale ended, you know, and like where it went as the show, and like just kind of all based in tragedy.
0: Yeah.
3: How great was Phoebe Bridgers? She was the female decoy, and I thought she was awesome.
2: She was so good. And in fact, we were like halfway through the movie, and my friend was like, is that Phoebe Bridgers? And looked it up and was like, oh, it was. I didn't even place her at first. But yeah, she was really good in it.
3: There's a scene where she's wearing a Nine Inch Nails shirt, and like, a local sheriff's like, Nin, what's that? And she's like, sir, it's a industrial techno rock band. He's like, oh.
2: Called Nine Inch Nails, and he's like, oh, are we gonna have to, like, you know, whatever, get a search over here on you carrying weapons? She's like, oh, okay. All right, well, thank you, Craig. I thought it was good. I don't know that I would recommend it to just anybody, but I think that's basically what you said also.
3: Yeah.
2: All right.
3: I'm glad that I saw it. I had a great time with it, and I'm glad you liked it.
2: I did. We're also going to talk about Verity this morning, and you said, what were you on that? Were you cold on that?
3: Well, I haven't seen the movie. I've only read the book, but I'm going to try to see it. So hopefully the next time we talk, I will have watched it.
2: You read the book?
3: Yes, famously, our book club read it.
4: The Gentleman's League of whatever it is.
2: I just love the thought of you sitting around in your robe reading a Colleen Hoover book.
3: I know. It was hilarious. A lot of us were reading this on a plane, and we were like, oh, my God, but I can't read this in public.
2: Clutching your pearls. Oh, my.
4: I got the vapors.
0: Craig doesn't have, he didn't wear a robe. It's a smoking jacket.
2: That's right.
0: Yes.
2: Totally different.
3: That's right.
2: All right, Craig. Well, thanks for talking to us this morning.
3: All right. We'll see you.
0: Bye. See you, buddy.
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2: 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Wake up with Joey and Heather in the morning and vibe with today's best music all day. Right here.

0: 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Olivia Dean, so easy to fall in love. It is. 8.09. Heather's got your Fox 25 first warning weather.
1: Hang on, it's Prime Day, don't you know?
0: What are you going after now?
1: Looking at some Christmas items.
0: Okay. I got to get on this.
1: This Christmas shopping thing?
0: No, Prime Day.
1: Oh.
0: I have a few things I need. I usually, like, just use my phone, though, the app.
1: Yeah?
0: I feel like I could see things better if I was logged in on the computer.
1: When it's all in front of you in a giant desktop format?
0: Yes, exactly.
1: It's not terrible.
0: I may have to log in.
1: All right, 84 degrees today, 60 the low tonight, 86 tomorrow, 87 on Thursday, highs right under 90 degrees all weekend long, and it's 60 out right now.
0: Who needs a Mexico vacation?
1: I would love one.
0: And better than that, it doesn't get better than Dreams Resorts and Spas. And we're giving away a ton of trips. Your choice of luxury tropical vacation. There are definitely plenty of choices. 16 different Dreams Resorts throughout Mexico. And we have a 4-day, 3-night all-inclusive trip for four, including airfare. So bring the whole fam.
1: Yeah, this is for two adults, two kids under the age of 17, all inclusive. So you're going to pick the destination of your choice, any of the 16 Dreams Resorts in Mexico. We're going to fly there and the vacation is taken care of. This morning, the word is garden. Text garden to 95819. Garden to 95819.
0: And we'll have a different keyword for a different trip every day. So keep listening. Right here, your Mexico vacation destination is 98.9 Kiss FM. I just came up with that.
1: That's why you make the big bucks. The biggest bucks.
0: I'll get it at some point, Nug. We need like a hand signal where you're like, hey, dude, you're messing up down here.
2: I don't want to throw you off.
0: No, I don't.
2: During the breaks.
0: Listen. You can't throw me off more than I already am. Like, I'm already way thrown off.
1: He's right in front of you, so just every time you look at him, just be like, I should turn that mic up.
2: Oh, you know what? No, I was going to say that's mic number two. I was like, imagine me, I'm number two.
1: But
0: well, you're always work. Number two.
2: Number two.
0: Time. Now you're number three, which
2: I'm
0: is...
2: number three.
1: That's a next whole level. New category.
0: That's a whole different
2: number
0: thing.
2: Three is... What is that?
1: We got to make up something.
2: Like a throw-up poop?
0: All right, coming up, we'll have your Nugstradamus predictions. Also, we'll tell you how you can win that Niall Horan flyaway as well on Kiss.
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14: 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Eagerly I wished the morrow, vainly I had sought to borrow plungers to relieve my sorrow, mops to dry the soggy floor. I slowed it down and nothing more. Ankle deep in water standing long, I stood there wheezing, panting, weeping, cursing curses that no mortal ever cursed before. 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
14: Ah, yes, Roto-Rooter, why didn't I think of that before? 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
1: Checking the streets this morning, there's an accident where the right lane is blocked at I-40 eastbound. That's on the off-ramp to northbound I-35. Another accident at Kilpatrick Turnpike northbound approaching Northwest Expressway. That's your right now traffic.
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1: Oh, I didn't know that.
0: So there's four new tracks.
1: Oh, I did know that.
0: I thought you were missing
1: me. I was thinking an encore version of that. I don't know. I thought I was thinking of the video for a new song. I don't know why, because that was in our prep today.
0: Yeah. So anyway, there's a song on there about Travis Kelce, and it's called Cleveland.
2: About Cleveland steamers.
1: Oh, yeah,
2: I'll show you what one
1: into
2: is.
1: That.
2: Yeah,
1: maybe that could be your number three.
0: I'm gonna leave the studio, but I'm gonna play Cleveland from Taylor Swift on Kiss FM.

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0: 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So is the lake back up? I was driving by and I was trying to see it the other day, but I couldn't quite tell from Hefner Parkway whether it was up or not.
1: It's definitely up from where it was, but do you see that far point right there on the left? Like, that's still lower than what it normally is. Like, where you can see the beach area that kind of goes out too far, like, farther than usual.
2: Out there.
0: Oh, yeah, I see what you're talking. Yeah. Out there.
1: So, I mean, I think we probably still need more rain,
0: yeah.
1: Although that's not in our forecast for this week. Highs in the mid to upper 80s, sunny skies all around. Although I did just go, I was so tired yesterday. I just went and like laid in a lawn chair in my backyard and it felt so good. It was so warm, but not too warm. You know what I mean? Not hot, but just like comfy.
0: Yeah, it was nice.
1: And then I had to get up and get back to work, but it was a nice little break.
0: We met some friends and had dinner at Sushi Nico last night and sat on outside.
1: Oh yeah,
0: it was perfect. It was perfect out there.
1: Did you get the French fries?
0: We did not get the French fries, but I got those the last time I was there.
1: They're pretty good.
0: Yeah.
1: You don't think fries when you go to a sushi place?
3: Oh yeah, that's what I was thinking.
1: But they're called like the Nico fries, and they're like spicy, and they got all this stuff on them. Oh, they're so good. I would go and just get that.
0: The old Yellowtail special. I can't get away from it.
1: That's too raw for me.
0: It's fire, dog.
1: All right, this morning I want to talk about the movie Verity. Everybody is talking about it, and I'm just curious if it's good or not.
0: Well, the problem is Dakota Johnson is trash, and she's in it. Right, Nug?
3: I didn't say that. That's the opinion of my betrothed.
0: Oh, that's right. Yeah.
3: But she doesn't like a lot of things.
1: Your beloved.
3: There's only, I can actually count on my hand how many things she likes. And it's barely me.
1: But me?
0: You barely make one of the five.
3: I'm one of the five.
1: I'd like to think I'm two of the five.
3: You're definitely on the hand.
0: Well, I'm on the other hand, so I know that.
3: Everybody else is. Yeah. You're with the majority.
0: And I'm the number one guy.
1: Yeah, you might beat Dakota Johnson.
0: Yeah, maybe.
3: You're
0: probably
3: with the majority of everybody else.
0: Yeah.
3: Other than Heather.
1: I'll take
3: and
1: it.
3: And Harvey.
1: Yes.
3: Sometimes Harvey.
1: So I read the book Verity, but I don't really like her books all that much. Like I've read two of them, actually. So, like, you know, I haven't really gone very deep. But the book itself wasn't particularly deep. It just had a lot of, like, sex scenes and stuff.
0: Can I ask a question about that?
1: Yeah.
0: Because you've mentioned that several times. By watching the trailer, I don't get sexy or sex scenes or dirty out of the trailer at all.
1: I have friends. It's not in the trailer, but I have friends that have seen the movie, and they say that it is definitely in there.
0: Really?
1: Yeah.
0: Okay.
1: Like, there's a part where they're, like, scratching up headboards. Like,
0: oh.
1: You know what I mean? Things like that. Like there's some things, and
0: okay.
1: I guess that's in there. So, so I'm just curious because I keep seeing all these videos online of women, which they did before Wuthering Heights. They'd go, "This is me before Wuthering Heights," and then it'd be like, "This is me after," you know, and you're all crying and stuff. But I get that. But this one, it's like, "This is me before Verity," and then afterwards, they're just like mad, and they're just like, "This is me afterwards. What did I just watch? Or why did I waste my money?" And so it's like, that's very polarizing. Like, why go to the trouble to make that video and post it if you didn't even like the movie? So I'm just curious what people think. Craig was just on with us, and he's read the book but hasn't seen the movie yet. We got a text that said, "I, too, read Verity first, so I was really skeptical to go see the movie this weekend. However, they did a wonderful job with it. I'm not really a fan of Dakota Johnson, but she wasn't too bad."
3: I know it's not a popular opinion, but I think she's kind of blah. I mean, she's beautiful.
1: Yeah.
3: But I think her acting, as an actor, she's kind of blah.
1: I can see that.
0: I mean, she was blah on SNL. That was my opinion.
3: The mean girlfriend thing was perfect.
0: That was great.
3: That was perfect for her. It was all like a very Aubrey Plaza delivery.
0: Yeah.
3: Perfect. But other than that, I think she's just kind of eh.
1: Yeah. But I feel that way about Anne Hathaway, too. And people love Anne Hathaway. So, like, Craig loves Anne Hathaway. Macy said, "I loved Verity, the book, and the movie. I think sometimes that books can translate into really good movies, but not always. Like The Housemaid, I never read that book, or I had read like part of it. But I liked the movie. I thought it was good, but nothing compared to like, I don't know, like Shawshank Redemption or The Green Mile, Stand By Me, The Long Walk, mm-hmm. you know, books yeah. like that. But I'm just curious, like when, what books have you read that you thought the movie did it justice?
3: And what book you suggest to I, who not read?
0: And also, how many time look up trailer and put Variety instead of Variety? This guy.
1: Page word hard. Read hard, watch good.
0: I've looked up this trailer four times. You know,
3: you
0: whatever,
3: misspell it every time.
0: And I misspell it every time.
1: Oh,
0: I'm
1: yeah.
0: like, oh, yeah, that's Variety. That's not Verity.
1: Verity is a name yes. in the book.
0: Gotcha.
3: That's and your funny. Google search goes straight to venereal anyway.
0: Right. Yeah. Takes a left. It does.
1: That's a smart joke, Nog.
3: Yeah. Oh, thank you.
1: You
3: thanks,
1: do
3: guys.
1: Know a little bit about words.
0: All right, so hit us up this morning, 405-591-9899.
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1: 84 degrees today, 86 tomorrow, 87 on Thursday, 59 outside right now.
0: Okay, ladies and gentlemen. No.

0: Nugstradamus.
1: What's up? Remember that?
2: What's up?
0: Have you ever done 23andMe or Ancestry or any of those?
1: Ancestry, yes.
2: Yeah, he loves Ancestry. Dang.
1: Same brain.
2: Beat me there. Typical man.
1: Or you don't be so dang hot. If it weren't for you being so hot, I wouldn't have these problems.
0: I'm just curious, like, what, if you know what percentage of what you are.
1: It's like, you know, typical white mutt. Typical Caucasian mutt.
2: Little of this, little of that.
1: Little Scottish, little Irish.
2: Little Mongolian.
1: A little bit of that.
0: Little Scandinavian.
1: Maybe.
0: Well, whatever he is, he has exceptional abilities. Yeah, this Calico kid, he sees visions. And they are of the future.
1: It is getting like, my hair is getting so much lighter.
2: In color?
1: Mm-hmm. Delaney keeps pointing it out, and then I look at photos of me from, like, even 10 years ago.
0: It's getting lighter?
1: Lighter, yeah.
0: Interesting.
2: But it's not getting, like, any thinner or anything,
1: no.
2: Is it?
1: No, it's just getting lighter. Like, not, like, gray, but, like,
2: yeah.
1: Blonde.
2: This kid's got a head of lettuce on him.
1: Lechuga head.
0: Lechuga.
1: Got a little auburn in there, too. Got that gingy in me.
2: Stop bragging.
1: Got that gingy in me, dog. Give me extra Novocaine.
0: There you go.
1: I got that gingy DNA.
2: Get you some freckies.
0: Ladies and gentlemen, these are your Nugstradamus predictions.
1: Have you guys ever heard of that? You got the redhead gene?
0: What's
1: they
0: that?
1: They got to give you extra painkillers?
2: I have heard that.
1: Or numbing, whatever.
0: Really?
1: Mm-hmm.
0: Interesting.
1: If you have the redhead gene in you, there's something about how it doesn't break down properly.
2: Or metabolizes differently or something.
1: Yeah, that's what it is. So it takes you extra sauce to get numb.
0: To get soused.
1: Seeing a vision of the future. In the future, Marvel will re-release Spider-Man Brand New Day with a few minutes of additional footage. It'll be called Spider-Man Brand New Day Taylor's Version.
3: Nugstradamus has spoken.
1: What does she have to do with it?
2: She has to do with everything.
1: She is all. All-encompassing. Seeing a vision of the future. In the future, Boston will be named the best-smelling city in the country and the worst-smelling city for the 10th year in a row, Farty Armpitville, North Dakota.
0: Oh.
3: Nugstradamus has spoken.
1: Farty Armpitville.
2: Yeah, I've never heard of that.
0: Yeah, I've never heard of that.
1: Wonder if it's near Gooch Cheese, North Dakota.
2: I'm going to get you a t-shirt from there.
1: I'd wear it proudly.
2: Is that true about Boston?
0: Must be because all the Dunkin' smells so good.
2: Could be.
1: Seeing a vision of the future? In the future, today, everyone will celebrate National Coaches Day. Bill Belichick's girlfriend will even surprise him with the finger paint she's done at school. I made you this.
2: It's a macaroni necklace.
0: For you, Billy boy. Can I have a go-gurt?
1: You already had one. No, go watch SpongeBob.
0: Nugstradamus, I can tell by the sweat upon your brow that you need a moment to regain some vital energies before we continue.
1: Let's do it.
0: Part two of your Nugstradamus predictions coming back next, y'all.
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13: 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Only this and nothing more. Eagerly I wished the morrow, vainly I had sought to borrow plungers to relieve my sorrow, mops to dry the soggy floor. 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
1: There's an accident where the left lane is blocked at I-35 southbound approaching Main Street. Also, I-40 eastbound at Council. And the right lane is blocked because of an accident at I-40 eastbound approaching I-235. There's a disabled 18-wheeler where the right shoulder is blocked. I-35 northbound at Northeast 10th. That's your right now traffic.
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3: I'm a day walker, though.
2: Yeah, you are. 100%. And I would say your ginge gene is very small amount. Just by your look.
3: Oh, yeah.
2: Yeah.
3: Absolutely.
2: You got a splash. Just a splash of it.
3: Just a little squirt.
2: Just a little squirt of it. All right. That's coming up next on Kiss FM.

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The Joey and Heather Morning Show is celebrating its 25-year anniversary. 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

0: 98.9 Kiss FM, the Joey and Heather Morning Show. I don't know if I should say this, but I'm going to say it.
1: Oh, no. I don't like it when you preface it.
2: Yeah, that's not a good start.
0: I know a guy. I'm not going to call him a friend. I know a guy that was like, hey, man, how hot is Olivia Rodrigo? And I go, bro, she's not for you.
1: Because he's too old?
0: Yes. He was like, no. I mean, you know. I'm like, no.
1: But she's not underage.
0: This cat's older than me.
1: Ew.
0: Right? Am I wrong?
1: I mean, I don't know. I'm looking at
0: her. She's 23 years old.
2: Why don't you have a seat?
1: How about a Pepsi?
2: You can sit at the bar.
0: I see you brought a six-pack of Zima.
1: Yeah, she is very pretty, but you're right. Like, that's not for you.
0: That's not for you, bro.
1: Is your friend Anthony Kiedis?
0: No, seriously. But he and I have these conversations, and I'm like, why? What's your deal? Like, no, I don't like this.
1: It's a tale as old as time, Joey.
0: Anyway, that was drop dead. 9:03, Heather's got your Fox 25 first warning weather.
1: 84 degrees today, 60 the low tonight, 86 tomorrow, 87 on Thursday. It's 61 right now.
0: Okay, we will continue.
3: Nugstradamus
0: part 2, Taylor's version.
2: Seeing a vision of the future. In the future, Nick Cannon will say that he talks to Mariah Carey every day. He also books a convention hall once a month to see spend time with his kids.
3: Nostradamus has spoken.
0: By the way, October 17th, Oklahoma City Convention Center booked.
1: For Nick Cannon?
0: Yeah. He's going to have his kids there.
1: I haven't heard about any new Nick Cannon kids in a minute. So he still has 12 kids with 6 mothers.
0: As one does.
1: As may happen.
0: Right.
2: So I'm on a constant ring camera observation right here because old man is on the prowl. I told you guys he kicked over my light again.
0: But I thought you didn't know it was... if it was the old man or not.
2: He's back out again. He's walking again because the weather's better. And he walked by my house twice yesterday. And yet the first time I was home and he walked by and looked at the light and stared at it for, I mean, I'm not exaggerating, 20 seconds. Like he was
0: thinking. Like he was contemplating?
2: He was thinking about taking it. But my garage door was open.
1: Interesting.
2: So he didn't. I think that's what scared him off. And then yesterday, last night when I got home, he was walking through the neighborhood again, but he didn't even, like, acknowledge the house this time.
1: That's suspicious.
0: Maybe something's wrong with him.
2: He didn't acknowledge the house because there was kids playing in the street. I think he didn't want to... The kids scared him off.
1: Did you go rough him up and be like, I told you to stay off my street?
0: Yeah, did you throw him, like...
2: No, I want to catch him on camera first. I want to catch him first. I took rocks and placed them around the light... so that if he tries to kick it over, hopefully I do some damage to his foot.
1: Yeah. A deterrent.
2: Yeah, either that or...
1: Who are you, Wile E. Coyote?
2: I know. I'm taking some real Wile E. Coyote streams here. We put an anvil in there. He just shakes in my yard.
1: He kicks it and a box of TNT pops up.
2: Well, I thought if with the rocks, if he tries to move the rocks to take the light, then I got him on camera even longer.
1: Yeah, right. And that's too time-consuming.
2: I am doing some real booby-trap stuff.
1: Some real Acme-type stuff.
2: Booby-traps.
0: You are quite the roadrunner.
2: In the future, Neil deGrasse Tyson will retire. He's the only person in the world who spent more time studying black holes than a proctologist.
3: Nostradamus has spoken.
2: seeing a vision of the future. In the future, Friday Night Lights will get a reboot. If you don't know what that show is, it's a show about amateur football in Texas, or also known as the Dallas Cowboys.
3: Nostradamus has spoken.
2: I shouldn't say it. Two and two is not bad.
0: We got a dub on Sunday, barely. If not,
2: I'm saying
0: it would have been gloom and doom at 1-3. 2-2, you can still salvage.
2: Bonus?
0: That's bonus vision, baby.
2: In the future, Halle Berry will be found guilty of abusing her teenage son.
1: Oh.
2: If you don't think Halle Berry is capable of abuse, you haven't seen Catwoman.
3: Nostradamus has spoken.
2: Some real trauma after that one.
0: I thought Catwoman was solid.
1: You would.
2: Classic Joey. Another bonus?
1: I'm so mad at you that you didn't go see The Odyssey in the theater.
0: Oh, whatever.
1: You would have loved it.
0: I know.
2: In the future, iNugget will start a band called The Better Beach Boys. The first album will feature songs like Gooder Vibrations and Wouldn't It Be Nicer?
3: Nostradamus has spoken.
0: Your Nostradamus predictions, everyone, show some love and respect. Fantastic.
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1: We're going to have a high today of 84 degrees, 60 the low tonight, 86 tomorrow, 87 on Thursday. It's going to stay under 90, I think, for a while, maybe forever, I hope, at least for now. It's 62 right now.
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0: Tonight on Dancing with the Stars on ABC at 7, it's Mariah Carey night. Nobody's dancing to All I Want for Christmas Is You, so that's good.
1: No?
0: Yeah.
1: I can't even think of a Mariah Carey song that you would want to dance to.
0: Vision of Love might be good.
1: Oh, yeah. I can't think of any.
0: Yeah. No. The Voice at 7 on NBC, part 6 of the blind auditions continue. The 24th season premiere of NCIS at 7 on CBS. The series premiere of LL Cool J's new show. You remember he was on NCIS Los Angeles?
1: Uh-huh.
0: Well, they're launching a new one, NCIS New York.
1: Oh.
0: So LL Cool J has a new team, but he returns as his character Sam Hanna to lead this new team. Scott Kane is his new partner, and Jennifer Beals is their boss. Third season premiere of NCIS Origins at 9 on CBS. New stand-up special on Netflix, Mojo Brooks, I Know You're Lying. I gotta admit, there's comedians with stand-up specials that I've never heard of.
1: Yeah, I've never heard of that guy.
0: Yeah. Also on tonight, Best Medicine at 7, Doc at 8, and RJ Decker at 9 o'clock. Late night, John Cena on Fallon. Sam Smith will be there as well. Kerry Washington will be on Kimmel. And then Sebastian Stan will be on Seth Meyers. Sebastian Stan?
1: Is he the superhero guy? The guy that makes all the superhero movies? No, that guy's dead.
0: Yeah, he's dead.
1: Let's see. This guy is an American actor. He's built a prolific screen career, Joey.
0: Okay.
1: Spanning many blockbusters. He's going to be in the Batman Part 2. He was in Avengers Doomsday. Or is in Avengers Doomsday. Okay. He looks familiar. You'd know him if you saw him.
0: All right, there you have it. That's a wrap on your TV and streaming tonight.
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0: 98.9 Kiss FM, the Joey and Heather Morning Show, Ella Langley choosing Texas. After 24 weeks being number one on the Hot 100, has been dethroned by Taylor Swift's Patient Zero.
1: 24 weeks is a hell of a run.
0: Sure is. And if you're going to get dethroned by someone,
1: that's the way you want to go out.
0: That's right.
1: Yeah.
0: Yeah.
1: That's where you want it to happen.
0: Exactly. I wonder if she feels a certain way about it, though.
1: Oh, I don't think you can feel any way other than super grateful, right?
0: I would think so.
1: She seems very, like, humble. Like, she does seem very grateful.
0: She does. She does. All right, we're going to get out of here tomorrow on the show. Dr. Mindy will not be with us. And we are wishing her a quick recovery.
1: She's crazy. She was texting me that morning before she went in for surgery. And then she was texting me like immediately afterwards. Like, hey, just want to let you know that I got home and everything's fine. Jason went to go get my meds. I was like, why are you don't text? Just what do you do?

0: big.
1: I had made some muffins and taken them and dropped them off to her. And she was like, I've already eaten two of them. I was like, girl, you need to go to sleep. That's a major surgery.
2: Knowing Mindy, she's probably bored.
1: Probably.
2: Already, knowing her.
1: By now, for sure. But this was like that day.
2: Like, well, she might have been high as a kite.
1: She probably was high as a kite. I thought about that. I almost made that joke. And I was like, no, I'll just let her have it. Just let her enjoy it.
2: Right. Well, tomorrow on the show, we'll have another keyword for you to win these trips to Mexico, Dreams Resorts and Spas. We'll do that in your 8 o'clock hour. Also, Niall Horan, you get to pick the destination. 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That's very simple to get done.
1: Mm-hmm.
2: So, everybody, enjoy your Tuesday. You got big plans today?
1: I am going, no, not really. I'm going to physical therapy. I'm meeting my friend Michelle for lunch.
2: Oh, tell her I said hello.
1: Yeah, going to put up the Halloween decorations.
2: I don't have to serve her coconut fried shrimp anymore.
1: Nope. I'll tell her you said hi. I know.
2: Okay, we're going to go. Come play Singo with me tonight.
1: What time?
2: 7 to 10 at B164 Wine Bar at 164th and May.
1: It's very close.
2: It is. It is. Play for some gift cards to B164. Always fun. Play Singo.
1: Nugget was making fun of your manila folder over there.
2: Why? Why does he have such disdain for me doing my Singo cards up here?
1: It's cute, though, because you wrote on it, let's party. But it's almost like you ran out of room at the end a little bit. Like, you...
2: I'm not very good with big letters.
1: I'm not either, but it is
2: I can
1: funny.
2: Never get it like right, like the spacing.
1: Does that look like whenever you try to sign a birthday card and you run out of room, so you kind of got to move the letters
2: down? It's like that. Yeah. All right, everybody, have a fantastic Tuesday. Be good. We'll see you mañana.
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2: A list of celebrities that people find unsettling include Chris Pratt, Tom Cruise, Oprah, Neil Patrick Harris, and even Tom Hanks. We're going to do this whole list tomorrow on the Joey and Heather Morning Show. A source says the producers of The Bachelor are trying hard to find a guy for the next installment who's actually looking for love rather than just trying to become famous. No word on if that will also apply to the show's women.
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2: The four finalists to our Bachelor contest, we have Tara, Gina, Ileana, and Ebony. 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

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Man,

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0: Hillary Duff and Mature on 98.9 KISS FM. 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
6: A two-hour Dolly Parton tribute special will air on ABC and Disney Plus on Wednesday the 21st. It'll include performances from Carrie Underwood, Ella Langley, Reba McEntire, and Brad Paisley. It's official, Taylor Swift's Patient Zero has officially knocked Choosin' Texas off the top of the Hot 100 after 24 weeks.
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2: I did. 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

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And what is it? This is not a bar night. This is, I gotta look at what night it is. Tuesday. Oh my goodness. Absolutely not. Okay. Shaboozy's on his tour too. We'd love to get you there, so hang out for it.

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2: A list of celebrities that people find unsettling include Chris Pratt, Tom Cruise, Oprah, Neil Patrick Harris, and even Tom Hanks. We're going to do this whole list tomorrow on the Joey and Heather Morning Show. A source says the producers of The Bachelor are trying hard to find a guy for the next installment who's actually looking for love rather than just trying to become famous. No word on if that will also apply to the show's women.
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So the Kiss Cafe wants to get you out to Dreams Resorts in Mexico, a very tropical destination for you and a friend or a boo. On 98.9 Kiss FM with me, Adam Baum, and we'll do that around 12:50. I feel some Ellen Langley coming up.

0: 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We will give you a keyword to win a Mexico vacation from Dreams Resorts and Spas.
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0: 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Bonnie working downtown. I got you somber. And Ella, I've got some Taylor Swift for you too at Adam Bomb Show. 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

0: That's Ray on 98.9 KISS FM. She is working with Michael B. Jordan on a project. We don't know what that is. They're not dating, so we're going to find out what that is. Stella Lefty, how about Olivia Dean and the Chainsmokers all next?
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2: A two-hour Dolly Parton tribute special will air on ABC and Disney Plus on Wednesday the 21st. It'll include performances from Carrie Underwood, Ella Langley, Reba McEntire, and Brad Paisley. It's official, Taylor Swift's Patient Zero has officially knocked Choosin' Texas off the top of the Hot 100 after 24 weeks.
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2: A list of celebrities that people find unsettling include Chris Pratt, Tom Cruise, Oprah, Neil Patrick Harris, and even Tom Hanks. We're going to do this whole list tomorrow on the Joey and Heather Morning Show. A source says the producers of The Bachelor are trying hard to find a guy for the next installment who's actually looking for love rather than just trying to become famous. No word on if that will also apply to the show's women.
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3: A two-hour Dolly Parton tribute special will air on ABC and Disney Plus on Wednesday the 21st. It'll include performances from Carrie Underwood, Ella Langley, Reba McEntire, and Brad Paisley. It's official, Taylor Swift's Patient Zero has officially knocked Choosin' Texas off the top of the Hot 100 after 24 weeks.
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0: 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Join us tomorrow morning in our 8 o'clock hour. We will give you a keyword to win a Mexico vacation from Dreams Resorts and Spas.
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0: Might make it a little bit hard to sleep when you're on vacation when the sun's up at midnight, but, you know, maybe you could partake in some of these all-inclusive beverages, have a couple margaritas or something, and you can sleep just fine. All-inclusive trip to Mexico up for grabs in our Dreams Resorts and Spa getaway. 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All-inclusive trip for not one, not two, not three, but four people. So if you got four people in your family, boom, whole family vacay, set and ready to go just like that. And if you have maybe one extra person, well, they might have to stay home and feed the cat or, you know, whatever. Just take care of things at the house while you have a good time in Mexico. 4 days, three nights, all-inclusive trip for four up for grabs, and your choice at one of these 16 Dreams Resorts and Spas all throughout Mexico. 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
2: A list of celebrities that people find unsettling include Chris Pratt, Tom Cruise, Oprah, Neil Patrick Harris, and even Tom Hanks. We're going to do this whole list tomorrow on the Joey and Heather Morning Show. A source says the producers of The Bachelor are trying hard to find a guy for the next installment who's actually looking for love rather than just trying to become famous. No word on if that will also apply to the show's women.
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One thing that is definitely mature is buying your concert tickets a year in advance. 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

0: 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Join us tomorrow morning in our 8 o'clock hour. We will give you a keyword to win a Mexico vacation from Dreams Resorts and Spas.
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2: 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Accidents currently reported: Penn at Memorial and Hefner Parkway northbound at Hefner. Also be aware of slowdowns on I-44 westbound at I-40 and I-35 southbound at I-240. That's your right now traffic. I'm Cameron Buchholz.
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3: I did. We're also going to talk about Verity this morning. 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

0: Request. Got some Olivia Dean on the way for you. Bruno Mars by request as well. 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
2: 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Accidents currently reported. I-235 southbound at Sheridan. That causing delays up past Northwest 36th. Also May at Northwest 122nd. Main at Gaylord. And Western at Southwest 52nd. Also, be aware of slowdowns in I-44 westbound between 39th Expressway and I-40. That's your right now traffic. I'm Cameron Buchholz.
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5: A two-hour Dolly Parton tribute special will air on ABC and Disney Plus on Wednesday the 21st. It'll include performances from Carrie Underwood, Ella Langley, Reba McEntire, and Brad Paisley. It's official, Taylor Swift's Patient Zero has officially knocked Choosin' Texas off the top of the Hot 100 after 24 weeks.
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We got

0: All them requests, you can always shoot me a text in studio on the Lucky Star Kiss Hotline, 405-591-9899. It's your boy Bobby hanging out in studio. Got some Zara Larsson coming up. Music from the weekend on the way, and also a chance for you to boost your bank account if you're interested. And who ain't interested in that? You see them gas prices out there and prices on literally like everything else. Are they going to start charging us to breathe outside? I shouldn't say that too loud because somebody might get an idea and do that. But either way, we had a chance to boost your bank account. But not just you. Five of y'all are going to get the hookup with our $1,000 fall fund so you can put some money back. 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
2: 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Accidents currently reported I-235 southbound at Sheridan. That causing delays up past Northwest 36th. Also May at Northwest 122nd, Main at Gaylord, and Western at Southwest 52nd. Also, be aware of slowdowns on I-44 westbound between 39th Expressway and I-40. That's your right now traffic. I'm Cameron Buchholz.
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2: 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Accidents currently reported. I-235 southbound at Sheridan. That causing delays up past Northwest 36th. Also May at Northwest 122nd. Main at Gaylord and Western at Southwest 52nd. Also, be aware of slowdowns on I-44 westbound between 39th Expressway and I-40. That's your Right Now Traffic. I'm Cameron Buchholz.
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3: So Holden has been saying the craziest things lately. 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